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So hand in hand, eyes in eyes, let's pray Jesus, Jesus the Savior.

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Standing in the sunlight laughing, hiding behind a rainbow's wall. Slipping and sliding all along the waterfall with you.

0: 85 Feninga, Palenta 800 grama Biram, Marku 15, Fanta, Dr. Pepper 355 ml, Vije 50, Keks Tutku 140 grama, Marku 50, Ariel Mountain Spring 20 pranja, 11,95.
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Watch lights fade from every room. Bedsitter people look back and lament. Another day's useless energy spent. Impassioned lovers wrestle as one. Lonely man cries for love and has none. New mother picks up and settles her son. Senior citizens wish they were young. Cold-hearted orb that rules the night removes the colors from our sight. Red is gray and yellow white, but we decide which is right and which is an illusion.